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2: a wo so ho
1: time ni ya sai
0: Oh,
1: that be na say ya a higher ya.
2: Okay, my 7 to had ya
1: want to be
0: test
1: and ya de.
0: And tribe breeze. 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
0: no kra no, eno no wo hu.
2: Wow.
0: Ono ombrentem asin de ono ba ya no na ntidi aba. Because ono no wa exercise need dance na oba be share see. Enti ya be wosu nyame aduma memenda.
2: Wosu.
1: Yeah. Ya be wosu.
0: Yeah.
1: Yanko Bobo, ya be wosu.
0: Okay.
2: Mm.
1: Yeah. So be aba.
2: Yes.
0: Yeah.
1: Be aba.
0: Mm.
1: It's the old bar, no asset.
2: Henry.
1: O trust it.
2: Be my 10 gram mobile, where Oma. Would
0: you remember?
1: Obeba.
2: Obeba.
1: Oh, okay. So, Obe wosu nane sote.
2: Na bra kwabra obudi asem bia beto the new publisher mo se Ghana we need to talk who will feed us tomorrow na asemi die nti omudi abane se se ne se obi ba wie school ana akwada ne papa bisa na obeye adwuma ben doctor pilot lawyer eni enwuma yi papa yi abobobobo banka bi se se se na kwara ne kwakase na ye ku adwuma pe papa se da na bibi ha wo ho
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2: de bi mpacho
0: oh we need to talk no
2: onye centro
0: oh we need to talk no
1: professional beggars
0: ye wanka sa o kan wase ne so ho
2: na bi le mistro ye me twam we yesu
1: do ama
2: anya o me nka sense ntwa nya ba
1: nya bad wo ho anya bad
2: ya metia
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0: yeah
2: ayi na papa ni bi sala
1: eduma we di amaye
0: oh yeah
1: what the
2: links are wanya
1: ha what the calculate mfaso obi aniwa
0: ebe yeah you may be aniwa be ebeto
2: but who say eye ekoye ni mse say ai abawo ndi in the next mimi be ba nyini a wo be na nsa ntwira dwuma akwa mimi be bi jina
0: I mean for traditional media always be traditional media
2: yes
1: ekwa nani wo ho and to said the first no a
0: social media no ewrem pa
1: good
0: but the traditional media ne dey dey ya
2: na wo be ma oba kwachira so kwachira dey oba ma oba kwachira dey
1: catch dey at the
0: in fact men kwala ne dey obi a wo dey obey ya ni dey wo be ma dey man
2: dey wo any simple question me be say oba ma oba kwachira dey
0: ade kwachira dey dey bi
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2: because can you imagine
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2: 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Me ka like.
1: 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Oh, but ama me de me ma me nsha wo mu se. Ketia ye say you.
0: Obina.
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0: Me me bare ba ko so be madwuma yi.
2: Okay.
0: Yeah.
1: De nyame de awura wu mu no me pese.
0: I would love that he does.
2: Oh, this I no ba. Me me ko love ma no. Mo no an love.
0: Ono so be ye.
1: Ama sa me ba ba ko. Ke kire wo mu ye maase a.
0: Yeah.
1: Maase no odro.
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0: I see
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1: teacher no frame say Mr. Mafo oba wei
2: wa adro
1: yeye no
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1: 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allegations that there is cocaine processing factory in Ghana Whichever way, Nana B has evil intentions such that national security issues, he choose press conferences as the best forum than reporting it to the appropriate quarters. This shouldn't be treated as one of the opposition's gimmicks because since there is a production hub, international law enforcement will be strict on Ghana. And if it's not going outside Ghana, our youth will be destroyed by AIDS. Let's invite Nana B now. Greetings to Honorable Julius Zebra, Chief of Staff. I salute you, Ali Baba Ewo Medina Nodeno, and so Ebaye. Good morning. I am Eben from Kwabinya. As the leadership of the Drivers Union have agreed with the 8% fare increment, they should talk to the drivers to comply and not charge unapproved fares. We beg them. Greetings, Honorable Julius Debra, Chief of Staff, and Honorable Peter Akwesi Mensah of Temaship Yard. Eno Eye Eben Enode Eno Enso Ebaye. Mimawache Ketri, we are entering into Harmattan season. Yet still, the Insam fire tender is not repaired. Okay, Wache Isaac owns Insangwem. We've taken that matter up and we are on the next of your Or you're on the next of a year, the fire officers, no? What greater Akraha? No matter na woman to animal, ain't he? Let's keep our fingers crossed. And Nyamea Duma Mijidi said, Womo Ebi to animal, Edia Maye. Piti Prim from OT. KKB, good morning. To me, Dr. Tuan Hene did not answer your question. Okay, why people are printing fake money? His answer. Was greed. It is really greed. It's because there is no job. Is it really greed? It is because there is no job and things are tough in the country. People are using every means to survive. Tell the government we don't feel his governance in our pocket. It's only

0: few that are enjoying the government of JDM. The resetting is not certain, Mr. President. There will be an answer, pity, prim, and so at the buyer. Okay, yen share our next issue on board. If you buy, get the dear messages I can cancel at the atwaso at the amount. Just a moment, shall see and find through what near share politics of insults. Then you bear a bit to me at the atwas. Thank you.
1: I'm into 1 minute beside me time one to meet 1 minute every minute, dear. Say, Union Crawfordy. You see, MPP on the Biam Catcher almost only a political party. Mamu knew a man wechi. Because it is the same people who start to say, will be deep bonnet or sakenwa. On the Baba Catcher Ghana for sending a buy a Pamu MPP for in a frabem. And now he is here telling us to say, Yam Pamu. And those people are, or no see, Yam Pamu woman. Omo tamono, it was the same people who were so here, Juma Oho. You see, when the government changed, the only places I had to change here, the hierarchies. And penny form. So those people at the port, you know, I am MPP form crawford to go on. It is an MPP form, they say, I'm Pamu Omo dia. And yeah, the man was saying, Nemo, I'm Pessy, I'm Pamu Omo. Now, I'm going to go to the demonstration. It be our honor. They say, when Mama, you can't see, I'm Pamu Omo, Omo, yeah. Indeed, that is what we're going to do. Two, abamun penin for bay and a yachi wo mo drugs. Wasi yachi will be our president bodyguard yachi no.
0: Allegedly.
1: Allegedly. Omo previous president was allegedly arrested at JFK. Nande Akufo-Addo. Allegedly. He was arrested. You see, that is why I didn't want to go there, because sometimes in politics we only can say yeah, they find a solution to the problem. Now coming to the your friend is say, Mamiya, you say Yachini, your friend is say, Salome, and you know what someone here can insult. On say Ghana no. Honestly, me foa atim di DNA sani maneho to the sense say a kobane sana na as a country no. We are moving to the wrong direction. Obia pejana noa na odi atem na odi atem. Ba de ba ko a eye me yapa wo MPP ho se atem didie no a asoli abana. They are using one person. Se Kevin Tele di atem Kevin Tele di. So sometimes I sit down and say, ah, so a party like an MPP, why would you have to sit down for just one person to direct you? Where I was saying more running a political party because somebody sitting somewhere is insulting a nuntino mubetimia recruiting crofo say and they insult and a bema waba bemwa. Then I'm sorry, and in our MPP, no, you don't know what you people are doing because obi bia obi bia na nu bia aye Kevin Taylor obi bia within the MPP Kevin Taylor di atem munyano so we ja atem di den dia yesu enye di den I sit down and say, oh, my party MPP, the Kofuas MPP, today only one person can give you direction why you people would dilute your speech dia. Then I'm sorry say MPP for when you read this mobile because abaye kwa koto no nya atem di den ye di koto abawo. And you were showing how near man who am dear fair mu and none a mamma downfall. So if you don't learn from that and you believe that by recruiting people to go and insult, and none a bebo am our party need ya. Because we have had series of insults from your within your political party. JDM from 2016 and up to date. And you have been some and at the most of the hierarchies of MPP impending for any JDM at him. But none of them were arrested because of an insult. Obian wa yachi no talking from Kennedy Japan. Your friend is say aponchi. Your friend is say osu bempa. Your friend is say abu apapon. Wound to me. All of them insult President Mahama.
0: I know. Njeri dini dini osu bempa.
1: Osu bempa. Yeah. Say the nickname abu apapon. Aminuano. The nickname no. So what I say, the insult raised against JDM. Tell me, why are you? But this time, when they are compelling this woman, I don't know if you have had time to listen to this woman well. I'm very disappointed about lawyer. Your friend is saying, the one that you interview. What is his name?
0: Lawyer Martin.
1: Like, I was very disappointed because and some woman, it is far different from insult. It is far different from insult. And as a lawyer, now what you mean, what he says, because Kevin Taylor did at him. Kevin Taylor says, I'm prejudiced, Samira Baumia say anything, which I can't say it. Meanwhile, you ask a question, say, insult. What's what you mean you are not directly? Because a cartem did you inquire? And Kajajan, what you got of one not a cartem did you go and for Chigana for one not to? And yes, I'm young can't for perform. And yes, I'm not even a no kufuado. Smoking we and stuff. And yes, I'm young can't for no. And yes, I'm young fan can't jim a JDM. All of them besieged him, but this time it has taken different dimension. And that time did you? A different thing. And as a lawyer, let's not be jahona. You cannot educate people. Say, no, this woman went overboard. It is not like a time did you? But we be jahona defend it because Kevin Taylor. And then people are saying Kevin Taylor ba Ghana ni man is security ni ba. Listen. I don't condone all those insults that is going on. Me, if I was an MPP, yesterday I was listening to another player. He was making a press conference when the chief would be. Or say, attempt the DIA question, that's another police. I was even going. I was monitoring him saying, Obeka said, every Nelly Crow, MPP, a party, no ya tem di deni ya di titi ye. And the MPP member be a ube son ye di a tem bi a ye MPP in 24, ye me di wa chi yanko pelo ya mao, wani won kura fwa mongko. That was a nun yan kebe who say yes. But you condone to the extent they say your own vice president as your presidential candidate. Somebody insulted and he was bailed and went to him and greet him, say, ah, akwa pano kwa fwa.
0: He said that.
1: Mabudu ba mi akasa. Wasi akwa pano kwa fo. Me do wa se wanu ya na otimi deep penu fo atem. Brabetra menche ha na me ba ba mu a. Me ma oppose. That is the MPP for you. Omusali anu masa betra radio Sunni TV say we don't condone insult. But you people are the people who are backing the people. When they arrested them, and then yet you will be asking, attempt the dialogue, you'll find a solution to it. Yen say, why can't you issue a warning to your party members and say, enough is enough? A free Nelly Crow, may I have issued that to my party member? And Tina won't be party member, be a woo di at him. But catch him a party member for Bia say, what about Quako di penny moo be at him? Nay, be by a betchel. Oh, Bian, why will Bessie woo away? I won't need you any panacem. And that is what the MPP is supposed to do if they want us to fight this insult thing. Nesamu Yusu Ghana Jollof as an scapegoat to say, the Ghana Jollof say, I heard from the same lawyer, the Ghana Jollof say, Se Kevin Taylor Jaya. Onusube Jaya, hey, and to be the two patch, let me say, Sebin Predriasa, the Unyan Minamakwa Kokumunipa. Was the end year won't so soon because of Makwako Kumni pan in two superquako kumbi. Ah, Nana Kufwa do baya will betcha a haircut, ya mean you and the team is still at Elfu Yayas a calling. And then a jedi a mobile and on some guys and a mismatcha haircut and a hair noose.
2: You know, Eddie Morrison.
1: So at Yasie. And Untino, attempted the end of Cosono, MPP for papa, papa, papa, papa, papa. MPP form pa and can they will be the first person to come out. Say, we issue a warning to all their party folks. Say, MPP ma, your party no, attempt the DNA no, your DTT. And the free Nelly Crow, so better social media, so better TV show, so better Henefa. Never kwa ko depend mubi atem. Obekwa kwa kasebi in friend ni masem en sema en senem fata. A wuhu beba asemono die. Ye ma MPP lawyer biya ma mediwa chi. won kun wasem because your party no ya fa your sanctity then the NDC too should also come out and tell their party members to say yan susu no wa wo ba di nipa nu bi atem aye be che wo no ye NDC for ye ye no ni asem kwa ye che wa won kokko na ye be ba be tra radio so and we play like ostrich say say ye pe asay ye mpe asay is benefiting us so on no and you are telling us that we should find solution to it why you people are embracing it went to jail and crying for help and making people feel say ye di atam I remember we buy ya no ka so ya ya jail in 1 year your friend is saying Camilla do you recall when police invited her first what you say make her asi wo ye adwuma ma political party MPP enu nti wo no anti mi nsole enko police station
0: so,
1: if a member of your party did this and you find it wrong and you cannot speak to her now sa ko defending wa that means you are telling your people to continue to insult and that is what is going to kill MPP
0: Rasamwa,
1: Asamwa, a
0: founder.
1: Ghanaians will reason with you. Say I'm pa musubaya sesa. 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Masa, think about 2300.
0: Rasamwa me da se papa papa. Yimanwo kwa ku yamu a ewo eye Facebook. You must say owo Okanku Central Constituency. Good morning, Kechi. Please tell the NDC and their government that they can deceive their gullible supporters by not by dancing even short hands ni diana e bomo de ba na mu de ba yi wa na ye hu de mo chiro but I think you want to make a point on what we are discussing. Thanks for your message, Felix. And so as secretary the MPP man in administration, drug businesses is even cheapest business under Akufo-Addo. Now, the NDC came and things are coming out. They are now criticizing the ruling party. They are members of parliament in the Netherlands facing charges of cocaine businesses. Okay. I know. Okay. So, messages. Honorable Richard Oseiho. But before Honorable Richard Osei, Abele Ewo Nungwa, good morning, KKB. When you look at the problems in Ghana, and you look at the problems in Ghana now, it is clear that President Mahama has failed Ghanaians and nothing, and there's nothing he can do about it. The NDC, come 2028, will go to opposition. Greetings to Nana Akumia, incoming National Affairs Vice Chair. And Okun Kom JFK, let us still maintain him as the General Secretary. I believe NAD Eno Eba Ye. Amweni Peter Ewo Asaman Kesi Ghanaians. We are lucky to have President John Mahama at the moment because I really know what happened when MPP was in power. We suffered. A lot happened. The so-called leaders of MPP should stop blaming President Mahama. Regards to Honorable Kwame Owa, Ohene Frimpong, Asamankesi MP, and Abbas Usabute, incoming National Deputy, NDC Organizer, and BB Moro. Good morning, KKB. Please let the NDC communicator in the studio know that there is no MPP member. There's no MPP member as head of GPHA. All the heads are NDC people. So he should make his check well. Kweku, Ata, Ewotema, Enode, Ebae. I just say to you.
2: Mini Amedase, my main come chika kra na yanshe nkomo ID kenji yenu na minu ya kasano. And then ya bre no hose wo NDC for them ya surabo for om time koke ideas issue BNC. First Mahama. Ede banana. Ni obubo osu nyina no MPP. And I know. 2012.
3: No. Churches are okay. So I'm afraid to meet her.
2: Okay.
3: Okay. Okay. Okay. Okay. Okay. Okay. Okay. Okay. Okay. Okay. Okay. Okay. Okay. Okay. Okay. Okay. Okay. Okay. Okay. Okay. Okay. Okay. Okay. Okay. Okay. Okay. Okay. Okay. Okay. Okay. Okay. Okay. Okay. Okay. Okay. Okay. Okay. Okay. Okay. Okay. Okay. Okay. Okay. Okay. Okay. Okay. Okay. Okay. Okay. Okay. Okay. Okay. Okay. Okay. Okay. Okay. Okay. Okay. Okay. Okay. Okay. Okay. Okay. Okay. Okay. Okay. Okay. Okay. Okay. Okay. Okay. Okay. Okay. Okay. Okay. Okay. Okay. Okay. Okay. Okay. Okay. Okay. Okay. Okay. Okay. Okay. Okay. Okay. Okay. Okay. Okay. Okay. Ok Oh, me can meti pass and say 8 years, 8 months.
4: I mentioned some
2: all time. Tell them I mean we are in a wabam.
4: In the Ankadia Manka.
2: 2012 January. Eche cocaine, a good rubber, and you say a soda. Okay, that's the baking soda. Okay. I'm a police officer. One DSP gifty, the holder.
4: Okay, I'm going to go to
2: interdicting. So, okay. 2012. January 2012. Make up January 2012.
4: Ni amudan
2: ni ya ni baking soda.
4: Say nyamu ko kwenteno di ato aso yi.
2: 2012 corona amini ya April. Enso ABC ya na eye $400 million. Ana 2010 ekopi o Gambia no so kai ya. 2012 corona Heathrow Airport. Say ni si ya wote ye. Ye kase ye ka, ye be ka. Oh, President Mahama. Ye ka ne record. So be your president, cocaine who is a mobile. He is second to none. Since Kwame Nkrumah, ABC and he is second to none. It is known the Aminia and Kumbebri now Kumwa. Now you can see a can. 2012 corona, Morocco Nimbi. 2.7 kg cocaine. I a chain and now a value $1 million. 2012. Nan one air president, Nana president Kufona air president. It in Pamcho, a seminar bano, mo. My young chef, when you ever because President Mahama, a record Niko came there, and Munyo, made us much and no free or no, Minia, Nipper beer and you are. Yet it's a war if you papa moa, ube di atem. May that is my belief. Say ye MPP, say ye NDC, say ye CPP, say ye one. Minia party, I own ya, own your office back, upper crowd, say, or what party no. And you're right. The thing I feel now, maybe. Ye equalization bi awaha. Na niyama asemu no, akwaya asemu ni se, Kevin Taylor ubiye boni dino. Se washa, Kevin Taylor fiti Kwame Nkrumah pen, so penim biere ni wa udi mua, Kevin Taylor ndi na temu wagana ha. Ajo ucheleme ubi. So ati asye. 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It is a Kevin Taylor baha. Eba ome imu. Na yanya obia hosino se vice president okotrani fie ema ni security ema ni car ono ani official cars and they didn't call rounds her na ye car o si adan na ye de Kevin Taylor etoto Ghana jollof eh hey, is that what it is nyame ye wadom na near future se se se o party members o mo ye three into waka sa chom se mo bi ni atemo enye ya so ti as e ba se wo party bi ti se MPP. At the last elections, I call you know, any part over 4 million and a 2 abamaye. Now, the travel catcher is a young Cassandra and Crawford. You are coming, but maybe if you are founder, I end this new. Some shiny castle one, no pet mini share, and better for me, you know, you know, you but me sure mean you are founder and a castle and in the submissions, I own an opera or convince him so I end this new. So that's anti mistress.
0: Oh, yeah. Action People's Party Leader.
2: Oh, NDC. Nick, catch him, sir. Obetinazi. Cast a ben pan. Why can't you promote to the party? Me and ya and ra. I'm in any bishia and na. Minims a party be crowd away friend action. One party. It's Obetina Hano. Own count party was him. NDC in our Casamom. Oh, NDC communicator. No cry about open.
0: Nadrin, a watcher.
2: I'm Miss Mitchell, madre. So be I entitled to so better than I do. And you better not, hey. Sabi. Matumons are friends here, Metro Yagne. Gun of where wolf ye 8 years. Sebby Sebby Sebby be brinning me, yes, I'm my dream would say. But I don't be now. I'll say yes, so. And I'm Matumons are friends here, Macassa and Tre Gunner. And on Jazz Sebby, you knew Cassa Essingham, and I say, Sebby, you knew me as I say. It's in your message, my new banner make and say, politics of insult. No, a yadia, and says yes, so. Gunner Jolov as I'm a walker, all tries or Bellinke. MPP to it, you know. And yeah, you my name, yeah, you my channel. Because Ghana Jollof Mfa, the membership card, and bachelor so MPP. Even if so, the bachelor mpa, minimum nipa be bree, a yen this for umkra MPP party card, minimum MPP for be bree, a yen before umkra NDC party card. Oh no, or no, you are to Ukra NDC party card, and I'm also NDC dear. So I say, Ukra NDC party card, and I'm also MPP dear. it is okoye bibi na ordinary MPP party card e ko kira yes o MPP ni oh nti besere ensem na e ko so no Ghana kani Ghana no enye anu ne as ye the 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
0: 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Richard Osei MPP communication team member I mean coach Emmanuel Olopoku Buaduo you man
4: Ketri
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4: ene ti ti enough it is enough
2: no one can say that is okay
4: okay and your kind but does it make it say Ghana ha ye pe obi odi atem a ene John Dramani Mahama
2: na president de say president can say I'm in Ghana
4: ni she catch o mi jama o no conscience but catch dey ensem ni nyina ne se menuanu mienu o maka se nyina just like myself e gitum so mu nyina gitum se eye edidi atem a e wo politics mu no enye a e wo se ye hwe ne ye twa so e ade a ye nyina ye ninje ho na ye nyina ye kasetia eye ni aba salome ensem no me mpese meka bebre san se ene me no kase nan ye mi a
0: yeah
4: or court ah
0: we seen court, videos na no. Lawyer yeah. For no ever quarter
4: exactly ye kan ho se
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2: na wonim
4: say na say yebone dia
0: but no jele na no how
2: there be say all refer me
0: there be enu
2: je say so na be chairman ya menka
0: enu je say so obem
2: ba so onim say
0: enu je say so obem mpachomani kana say
4: enti onim say yebone ne de na Ghana ye wo emra a de twebone aso no minim de enti a e wo say we cry topical issue because a kronfo ko wiade na police ko che no de ne ko gina mranim se wudin ni bi 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the state in the president John Dramani Mahama and or threaten and in any serious democracy and I say or man be anywhere who be threaten a first gentleman I be for ahwadi And so the question I asked this morning is, what are we exactly making noise about? Is it abino chia yakwachino no? Abino to me ewo evidence be of criminal offense against her. Anasa abino ni any criminal evidence against her. If we have evidence, any yenya ma abino ni njuma. And in any case, ayam random na edene kwa na process na edene namu no. Is it something that etia abino mra? Anasa omine mra? And I say, mine mra ni afa so e de prosecute no. If I were mine mra mu dia, any other ni dede bebrebe. So, ye chichiri o manya, e wase ye buwa ma ye nchiri ma, ye man ketua, ye nuyano man ketua, ye huse, beyond the ye NDC MPP no, ye wo amamre, ye wo amanye, ye wo ubuo, we should have respect for each and everyone. Whether I'm peninfo, ye nkolis, ye obia uswasine ye, we should try to instill that discipline. And it's yen to mean to the moral fiber of our mind. Yen to ten send because a NDC ni MPP ni. So MPP ni yen nya a bimra and my quancy a channel. NDC ni yen nya yen channel. That is what we should be fighting for. And not say, yes, oh, yachi and nipper binti. I didn't any cry, yumi and yumusunga say, quaqua ye binti mo, any quans or cheer dear. Yes, sir. Na ye to see any animal monkey to an animal must say. Na yen yen colis, any yen omum can yen honey enough for no. Yeah, instill a better moral values. And you see, maybe I'm not buying AR, not because I'm NDC, but I'm buying a nam and mine am raso at the AD Juma or Moody, you know. So be it. The lawyer and so I can say, the clients no, Napo Moody, Nema, or any lawyer, he has every right to be raising those concerns. But so long as a state institutions need to breach any part of the constitution and ask them running a DH man. I think this is not the first time you bet you will be a yari, you didn't go hospital. Chema wound to me a chain or so a yari, you didn't go to hospital. A free famine, sir, or catechi, or mutin or so a yari. And before they come here, I don't know my no my yari by force. Omu yari beyond the Domuko hospital. So Salome's case is not an exception, sir. Genuinely, or yari. Police now, of course, no man acquires it in the hospital. So it is good he has raised the issues. You also prompt on the national security and then, sorry, the security agencies. Now, mm-hmm. So they say, indeed, Oyare and Pa said, the Okana, Umube Mano, yet the treatment she deserves. Said the Bernon Subenya, now Pumudi, a bear saw bet Nankum, near Timia Chena, so Edia, a young Shaswama for Frodan, say, Yebe Mana Yare, Ada Hona, Sebi, Yamin Fasama, Ube Frim, Nayan to Mian Fenya, and Fasupape Bian for answer. 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
5: 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Let's say any animal is in there. I think you know that a lot of people after any culture, some of we end here. Now, yes, I compare now. One thing to me, for some of we end to end it. That's how okay, the man. The security men yet tighter. And the end, check okay, no. In the back, some to no. I need to be acquired. The MPP, MP, that's him with cocaine. Any MP, yeah. I got them the DSW. The woman or Mampanina no good. I can't have no catch. The second one, and so I give up what I read you for ya, Dami, and that's them and no question of what I read you a kind. I don't know what to know, one of these videos with each of them. I got to apply at him. It has them the idea, and pity for any one of them. Oh, I didn't among Peter Mokan Cressa, because the city of war was able to win for the two organizers and two people.
0: May I say, Yamfa? Fro and so ewa hanum wene fi yen to aso and fa emma good morning ni baby akasafri
6: catch me ma watchin out to say
0: nyame adum ye hu ye papa pa yen tio
6: iran kwa benye mi meda shishwa mami akwinya mami nka che follow who no road honorable ashimo still maintain and I'm the Eastern Witness Women's Organizer. Still maintain. Abigail Elong, National Women's Organizer. Now I'm in Shia, Nano Tuda, former Deputy National Communication Officer. And Mr. Osman, Oba, Chairman, Donu Kwavinya. You see, yes, so I can be DSU. Now, and you be a year, Miss Ate, Ghana Jollof, who did a teman answer or threaten. You see, let's situate the issue how it's supposed to be. So what you say? Me say attend say yeah can. A shall see way back time at the late president Rollins to the Senate say yeah you'll be all small or man penny for me more. He used the word Jimakla on the late Rollins. Kufu we are missing my colleague Ninchira was here. So because it's Jimakla there. Kevin Taylor, I'm the analysis. Can be drawn in Chiasi. Kevin Taylor, any is me. Is he not a member of MPP? Or one that's my friend on it. I papa from the party. The MPP should give us a break. Yes, you cook here, yeah. Because they are not I'm happy, sir. The cocaine menace, the drug dealers are being arrested. In the days of MPP, were they arrested? Normally, the same, sir. I buy a boss in Joma Okwine. On international way for business. To arrest them. What is the
0: hula-balu
6: about it?
0: Eh? Okay, let us say good morning. Me patchu ni me biaka safari.
7: What do we go?
0: Eto unkapa.
7: Anyway, I just would. Now we can just go and go over here. No, we're going to. I'm a woman.
0: Good morning.
7: I'm a channel with people.
0: That you also.
7: My point is, your woman Muna, Obiko can say, a group of a community, or Munina, Ome, Achim Sakawa. In this South Pokono, Amber, Kansoria, a year then, now be Ensia in Fiho. Now Obi can say, Entisa, Ghana for Injimio. Not any before, your margin say, El Mayano. 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
0: Medase papa pa yemfa wenso and twas we good morning dey be akasa
8: free and
0: council
8: if I tell you the akasa free and you use on the system the time is saying for the action you got on abu bachi madam the game channel ministry international NP and the madam away. I thing. And the alcohol, you got the edge road, the bottle, who are there now? He can't get to show what's up for it. And then it's not that part of the world, yeah. You can hear me say, that's not a lot of problem. I'm going to go to the end. I'm going to be over that. And then you are sending my money, and I found you. Ghana 2014, more I yell at me to say, FAS, VVIP,
0: Papa, I'm far free for no and sina yen story so. Let you medieval from Rambert to Asun Farm. Leader.
1: When you are yeah, we
0: then I did chat to
1: the media to an say a gun and yen and ye chichri. Sebe, yeah, Ghana for the and Kenya team did any share. Was first a cry, you dare not to cry so Papa Cranka would did you cry between your qua could run in chair. And then ja we are see a tomb pointing at Papa could did the energy and hope us all doing sako to me. And their best regana for Atim Didiano, they should cease fire. MPP for Cassanchro Moncro for Nan DC for Son Cassanchro. Mamentia Eric Kupuku, a Greek minister, or boy Jumapa, or boy Jumapa, papa, papa, papa. Najuma Hoye, and an Ajuma Honsoti, and Tino, Michiano Udifata. But it's a so of a president here, the president in Sudan Cabefata no pa Cabebua,
0: Michiano,
1: Michiamino, so the Cocari Kupuku. Hey, yes, hey, Baba le chamuso. Yes, Baba di Vika. Hey, Baba di Vika.
2: I'm going to be a man. I'm fine to you because you're quite a blame. Kaiser or Kaiser, what to care, Mukrano Penibi, Ebanuja, sorry, man, it's nothing. Not as intimacy.
0: Okay,
2: yeah, Costo, Yanshana, you're fine, your man to you. And I say, Mencia incoming national chairman, John Adrian Kessier, Buedu. In him saying, I'm here to my 3rd October, and the Ian Channel, Ebeshe, you know, Abema, John Buedu.
0: May I have
2: a tutor near my dear man? May I ask me here?
0: Yo, you man?
3: Catch you, Uncle. Yeah, make a crime mechanic. A greater Accra NDC, regional NDC,
0: yeah.
3: And say Baba, constituency elections. If you constituency elections, prepare pa, yeah, regional elections, that's just so. Na, yes, say, near Wayan Quine Panel, on Chiso Besebianum, in see Chairman Ben Danso, Crow constituency chairman, a fee your prayer, yeah, greater Accra regional chairman for the NDC. Na Osha, a modern Mompuntu. Any Jumadin or Bo Crow, so why stand here and lead from 7,000 to 19,000 voters? A Trow, a Jumadin or Bo Crow, Integrator Accra delegates, yes, sir, will be Biara. Say, a Renaissance, now you better regional chairman about one and a regional elections now. Yanka chairman Bendan, so any a year Nibi Afutil die, and also called deputy youth organizer for the NDC region. Inti edu a yenka omuni ento abamu mokama kama.
0: Meda si papa pa inti wati enyanumu yenka. Diodena nusi yei. Yeni abe majimano lopoku buedu. Government communications team member for the NDC. Then Honorable Richard Osei onusu otenika MPP communications director for Trobu constituency. Oye assembly member edema ni Akraman electoral area. Sanso and I will take Kenneth Nana Kwame Asamoah, a founder and leader for Action People's Party. Ah, and you did you media nisi, but answer ni ebe kono happy birthday. Enko Enfa Emaum, Selene, Florence, Ampedu, Enketia, Nyankopon, Wonshrao, na wontu wonkwen papa apa. 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If you are so at the amount.
9: Papa.
0: So my brother Ola Michael is next on your radio. Me say won't mean tie wom na won ka say wo kwa abada. When you beg your papa papa say won't tie wom. Ola and the team with entertainment GH. Aha, and yes, sir. Me had much na a Thursday. Everybody have a bit was ready. Have a good day. Have a good morning. 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

I'm thinking that if I'm not getting all of this, now me ninkofo ina ko pie the same dungeon wo busam jema. 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
2: 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Extra style. China, you need to be the puppet.
1: Neat 100.9.
3: Of a cent of qua and a bath. What is it? Sabre.
4: Ola, me promise you what you say me. Next time I'm able to do and say, but nobody girls coming. Upa market on the wall. Next trip I'm able to do and
5: say. 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
5: Ah, shut up, Zidie. I'm not doing this. I'm not doing this. I'm not doing this. I'm not doing this. Because I'm not doing this. I'm not doing this. I'm not doing this. I'm not doing this. I'm not doing this. I'm not doing this. I'm not doing this. Who dare you?
6: You be family at all.
1: Ghana! Samuel! Ghana! Samuel!
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7: Ne nkanka nyame. 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
8: Ye o su mu so pra. 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
1: 48
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7: If it was in Jamaica, nigga thinks he's a G, nigga thinks he's a Jamaican. Nigga thinks he's a can go about and a trouble with them one day and go around it and go around this and go around this. In Kayabel Bruno or London, man in Kantremo, Bolarene Pato Mano. And can you be Bruno or London, they tell you. Go these people and go back and beg them. You are not bad man. Shut up, you are not bad man. May I tell you this? I'm a vexed rat because this my mother and come on the table. We are the ones who don't want to make peace. Who they insult the artist past you? It isn't the country being on. It isn't the country being on. No, niyama.
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3: All of the body, baby, I don't put them. But why am I going to have a group? After me, Minka, Minka, Minka, Minka, Minka, Minka, Minka, Minka, Minka, Minka, Minka, Minka, Minka, Minka, Minka, Minka, Minka, Minka, Minka, Minka, Minka, Minka, Minka, Minka, Minka, Minka, Minka, Minka, Minka, Minka, Minka, Minka, Minka, Minka, Minka, Minka,
9: Young, young, young, young, young, young, young, young, young, young, young, young, young, young, young, young, young, young, young, young, young, young, young, young, young, young, young, young, young, young, young, young, young, young, young, young, young, young, young, young, young, young, young, young, young, young, young, young, young, young, young, young, young, young, young, young, young, young, young, young, young, young, young, young, young, young, young, young, young, young, young, young, young, young, young, young, young, young, young, young, young, young, young, young, young, young, young, young, young, young, young, young, young, young, young, young, young, young, young, young, young, young, young, young, young, young, young, young, young, young, young, young, young, young, young, young, young, young, young, young, young, young, young, young, young, young, young, young, young, young, young, young, young, young, young, young, young, young, young, young, young, young, young, young, young, young, young, young, young, young, young, young, young, young, young, young, young, young, young, young, young, young, young, young, young, young, young, young, young, young, young, young, young, young, young, young, young, young, young, young, young, young, young, young, young, young, young, young, young sene daddy lumba si ha ena eh amachi de si ha na omo nkasa e chat house eh
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6: right about now Ola Michael is about to take over the airwaves